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1: Right here, we got the Get Up News, Griff's Prayer to Erica-ism, and the music that you love. So wake up with us. Y'all know how we do. We'll be faith walking,
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0: 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Many of you all remember me for being the guy that they call Pretty Willie. If I can be honest, the pretty gone, but I'm holding on to handsome pretty good. 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

0: Hey family, it's Willie Mo Jr. here, and I got a special love for Little Rock. God has done a special work in my life. Many of you all remember me for being the guy that they call Pretty Willie. If I can be honest, the pretty gone, but I'm holding on to handsome pretty good. But let me tell you something, God can work a new thing in your life, and he can change the chapters of your life. And that's why I'm so grateful that I get an opportunity to be on radio in my second home, Little Rock, Arkansas. 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
1: Right here, we got the Get Up News, Griff's prayer to Erica Ism and the music that you love. So wake up with us. Y'all know how we do. We'll be faith walking,
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0: Hey family, it's Willie Mo Jr. here, and I got a special love for Little Rock. God has done a special work in my life. Many of you all remember me for being the guy that they call Pretty Willie. If I can be honest, the pretty gone, but I'm holding on to handsome pretty good. But let me tell you something. God can work a new thing in your life, and he can change the chapters of your life. And that's why I'm so grateful that I get an opportunity to be on radio in my second home, Little Rock, Arkansas. 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
1: For someone facing incredible obstacles in your life, I want you to lean on God and trust His flawless record. He never fails. He can do the impossible. 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

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I've seen him use the most unlikely people to do incredible things. 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

0: Hey family, it's Willie Mo Jr. here, and I got a special love for Little Rock. God has done a special work in my life. Many of you all remember me for being the guy that they call Pretty Willie. If I can be honest, the pretty gone, but I'm holding on to handsome pretty good. 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

0: 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God has done a special work in my life. Many of you all remember me for being the guy that they call Pretty Willie. If I can be honest, the pretty gone, but I'm holding on to handsome pretty good. 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
0: Come on, bring them people to the Get Up Church. 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

0: 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God has done a special work in my life. Many of you all remember me for being the guy that they call Pretty Willie. If I can be honest, the pretty gone, but I'm holding on to handsome pretty good. But let me tell you something, God can work a new thing in your life, and he can change the chapters of your life. And that's why I'm so grateful that I get an opportunity to be on radio in my second home, Little Rock, Arkansas. 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
1: Right here, we got the Get Up News, Griff's prayer to Ericaism, and the music that you love. 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Y'all know how we do. We'll be faith walking,
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0: Hey family, it's Willie Mo Jr. here, and I got a special love for Little Rock. God has done a special work in my life. Many of you all remember me for being the guy that they call Pretty Willie. If I can be honest, the pretty gone, but I'm holding on to handsome pretty good. But let me tell you something, God can work a new thing in your life, and he can change the chapters of your life. And that's why I'm so grateful that I get an opportunity to be on radio in my second home, Little Rock, Arkansas. 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
1: 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Y'all know how we do. 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

0: Hey family, it's Willie Mo Jr. here, and I got a special love for Little Rock. God has done a special work in my life. Many of you all remember me for being the guy that they call Pretty Willie. If I can be honest, the pretty gone, but I'm holding on to handsome pretty good. But let me tell you something. God can work a new thing in your life, and he can change the chapters of your life. And that's why I'm so grateful that I get an opportunity to be on radio in my second home, Little Rock, Arkansas. 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
1: 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Ladies and gentlemen, gentlemen, gentlemen. 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
1: Psalms 91 and 1 says, "He that dwelleth in the secret place of the Most High shall abide under the shadow of the Almighty." 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

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He brought us into this marvelous light. You are our King, and you are our Redeemer. 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

0: 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God has done a special work in my life. Many of you all remember me for being the guy that they call Pretty Willie. If I can be honest, the pretty gone, but I'm holding on to handsome pretty good. But let me tell you something, God can work a new thing in your life, and he can change the chapters of your life. And that's why I'm so grateful that I get an opportunity to be on radio in my second home, Little Rock, Arkansas. 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

That's it, worship the Lord. I worship him. Come on, he's brought you over some mountains. Come on, tell him thank you. Come on, tell him thank you. That's it, let's worship the Lord. He desires our praise tonight. Hallelujah.

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1: 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Y'all know how we do. We'll be faith walking.
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0: 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God has done a special work in my life. Many of you all remember me for being the guy that they call Pretty Willie. If I can be honest, the pretty gone, but I'm holding on to handsome pretty good. But let me tell you something, God can work a new thing in your life, and he can change the chapters of your life. And that's why I'm so grateful that I get an opportunity to be on radio in my second home, Little Rock, Arkansas. 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

0: Hey family, it's Willie Mo Jr. here, and I got a special love for Little Rock. God has done a special work in my life. Many of you all remember me for being the guy that they call Pretty Willie. If I can be honest, the pretty gone, but I'm holding on to handsome pretty good. But let me tell you something, God can work a new thing in your life, and he can change the chapters of your life. And that's why I'm so grateful that I get an opportunity to be on radio in my second home, Little Rock, Arkansas. 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

somebody touch your neighbor and say, what God has for me, it is for me. The devil can't have what God has for me. 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

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It is for me. 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
1: Right here, we got the Get Up News, Griff's prayer to Erica-ism and the music that you love. So wake up with us. Y'all know how we do. We'll be faith walking.
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0: 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God has done a special work in my life. Many of you all remember me for being the guy that they call Pretty Willie. If I can be honest, the pretty gone, but I'm holding on to handsome pretty good. But let me tell you something, God can work a new thing in your life, and he can change the chapters of your life. And that's why I'm so grateful that I get an opportunity to be on radio in my second home, Little Rock, Arkansas. 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

0: Hey family, it's Willie Mo Jr. here, and I got a special love for Little Rock. God has done a special work in my life. Many of you all remember me for being the guy that they call Pretty Willie. If I can be honest, the pretty gone, but I'm holding on to handsome pretty good. But let me tell you something. God can work a new thing in your life, and he can change the chapters of your life. And that's why I'm so grateful that I get an opportunity to be on radio in my second home, Little Rock, Arkansas. 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
1: 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Y'all know how we do. We'll be faith walking,
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1: One thing you can count on for sure. The enemies of God still hate God. 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

0: Hey, family, it's Willie Mo Jr. here, and I got a special love for Little Rock. God has done a special work in my life. Many of you all remember me for being the guy that they call Pretty Willie. If I can be honest, the pretty gone, but I'm holding on to handsome pretty good. But let me tell you something. God can work a new thing in your life, and he can change the chapters of your life. And that's why I'm so grateful that I get an opportunity to be on radio in my second home, Little Rock, Arkansas. 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

0: the wilderness, out of the valley, out of the storm, out of the grave. You will repeat a battle, you will repeat a battle, but he already, already won. Go, go, go, go to sleep. He already broke through. He did it, did it, a breakthrough. I said he did it.
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0: All right, Sybil's back. Good morning, good people. It's Get Up Mornings. I'm Erica Campbell. This is the day the Lord has made. We'll rejoice and we will be glad in it. I'm glad you joined me this morning. It's going to be the most amazing day. I'm declaring victory over your morning. Thank you for being here. Hey, Get Up Church. Good morning, Griff. Hey, Cheryl.
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0: Listen, it's going to be a good one. We've got the Faith Walk, the birthday shout-outs, 11 minutes after the hour. Sybil Wilkes will give us the five things we need to know. But first, we must pray. Lord Jesus, we thank you and praise you for this day. Thank you for waking us up this morning. Thank you for the activities of our limbs, Lord. We don't take life for granted. We thank you for life, for health, for strength, Lord. We thank you for mental clarity, Lord. We thank you for a joyful spirit, Father. We thank you for the peace that passes all understanding. I thank you, God, that the Holy Spirit will be with us all day long and will listen where you lead, will follow where you lead, will be a reflection of your love and your light. We come against every presence of darkness that tries to destroy us and will send you back to the pit. We've got power over you and you've got to flee in the name of Jesus. As we submit to Christ, the enemy has got to flee. And we thank you for telling us that in your word. We give you all praise, glory, and honor because it's already yours. So we speak the joy of the Lord being our strength all day long in Jesus' name. Thank God. Amen.
1: Amen.
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0: 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Y'all, we got great music on the way for Maverick City, Nia Allen, and Kenny Lewis. Here's John P. Key with the church medley on Get Up Mornings.

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3: It's Sybil Wilkes with what we need to know. Six states are holding primary elections today, featuring key Democratic factional battles and high-stakes congressional contests. In Wisconsin, Democratic Socialist Francesca Hung is favored to capture the Democratic nomination for governor. Meanwhile, South Carolina Republicans will vote on whether to nominate Senator Darlene Graham to retain her late brother's seat. The family of Tasia Fortune is demanding answers after the 29-year-old black woman was found hanging from a tree in Jackson, Mississippi. Fortune's mother strongly rejected suicide claims, stating her daughter, the mother of four, by the way, was in good spirits and would never take her own life. Local authorities and medical examiners are actively investigating the death, while city officials have requested federal support from the U.S. attorney. It's Tax Tuesday, and financial expert Katrina M. Kraft cautions entrepreneurs that missing quarterly estimated tax payments creates costly, non-deductible IRS penalties. These late fees directly reduce business profits and drain capital that could otherwise be reinvested into company growth. Madam Kraft advises the business owners to immediately implement proactive tax strategies rather than letting missed deadlines accumulate. From the good news file, Mattel officially launched its first Barbie doll honoring the late Whitney Houston on what would have been the music legend's 63rd birthday. Developed alongside the singer's estate, this collectible recreates an iconic look from her celebrated four-decade career. The tribute coincides with milestone honors recognizing Whitney Houston's historic contributions to American music and pop culture. Thank you, Whitney. I'm Sybil Wilkes. Be informed. Be empowered.
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4: Make sure you listen to the new episode of I Hate the Homies, not just because I'm telling you, but because you hate the homies too. How about that? Y'all's president, Donald Trump, is lunging again, telling FIFA what they need to do. Replacing the president of FIFA will be a terrible mistake. He don't know one thing about soccer. Now, Mr. President, what's a cross? Exactly. Big defensive tackle for the Dallas Cowboys, Quinnen Williams, got a 3-year contract extension for $105.9 million, $63 million guaranteed. And I know a lot of people are playing fantasy football right now. Vinos, I'm not one of those people. And let me tell you why. I played fantasy. This will be my third season never playing again, because I cannot for the life of me be watching the Raiders play Kansas City and go, well, we lost, but Patrick Mahomes, I got him on my fantasy football. He got my, I'm not going to low-key, high-key root for nobody else. Raider Nation, it's football season two. Do not get me started this early in the morning. I'm Griff, and that's your quick sports minute. Commander Sherrill with the birthdays.
5: Thank you, Griff. If you're celebrating your birthday, you're celebrating today with Viola Davis, actor Miguel Nunez. Also, Dwayne Martin, his birthday is today. And my friend Willie Mae MacGyver, her birthday is today. And if it's your birthday, well, birthday shout-outs are up in 15 minutes on Get Up Mornings with Erica Campbell.
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12: Every 2 minutes, a woman in the U.S. is diagnosed with breast cancer. 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We're fighting alongside

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4: Yes, it is time for the Faith Walk of the day. And we know the scripture, many are called, few are chosen. I consider it an honor and a privilege when I get chosen literally for anything. When I'm chosen to sing, when I'm chosen to speak, I consider it a privilege and an honor. But there was a season where I would let fear lead the conversation and I would say no just because I didn't, you know, I was just kind of in my head about what it would be like, whether it was easy or whether it was difficult. Being chosen doesn't mean that things are easy. Being chosen doesn't mean that it always feels good. Sometimes it can stretch you and pull on you. But when God has chosen you, that means he's equipping you to do what you've been called to do. Many times in scripture, we see people overwhelmed by the task that God has called them to do, just like you are in your life. But I want you to count it a privilege when you are chosen to preach, to sing, to do. Even things like you got to cook for the whole event for everyone. Listen, everybody can't cook. It is a privilege when someone calls you to do something. Don't minimize it. Oh, they just want me to do is dot dot dot. No, I get the privilege of doing whatever that is. How you look at your life will determine the joy that you walk in. If you call everything small, if you minimize everything, if you say, oh, they probably called me last, they probably wanted somebody else, you cheat yourself out of experiencing the joy that comes along with being chosen. Many people are chosen. Don't feel bad for being chosen. Don't apologize for being chosen. It's just your time and God chooses to bless you. Walk in that. You don't have to apologize. Well, you know, they probably should have called somebody else, but you know, they called little old me. No, little old nothing. This is the big deal. It's a good thing that you're speaking at the event. It's a good thing that you open in prayer. It's a good thing that you were asked to direct the choir for the song, for the anniversary that you're singing at. Listen, look at your opportunities as blessings. Don't minimize your life. Y'all, listen, life is short and we don't know when we're leaving here. 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Choose to be excited about what you're chosen to do. Choose to see it as a privilege for you to serve and to shine in your gift, because we all have gifts, but we don't have the same gifts. So appreciate the ones that you have. Look at it as an opportunity to shine. So do that thing with joy. Do it with excellence and watch God bless you. First, your mind changes first because you remove the negative factor. I can't, I'm not, you know, that false humility. Well, I'm just going to do my little old thing. Don't even say it like that. This is going to be amazing. Thank y'all for calling me. I figured you would call somebody like me because I'm good at what I do. That's not arrogance. That's confidence, good people. And you can have that all day long and whatever you do, all right? At your job, with your family, walk in your confidence. You are chosen. That's a big deal. That's the Faith Walk of the day. I love you. Woo! And I mean it. All right, good people. It's birthday shout out time. 877-242-2426. 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
5: Well, Brother Griff hit me with the tambourine. Yes, yes, yes. The Jangalang praise. Hallelujah. It's birthday shout out time in the Get Up Church. Yeah, Jangalang that tambourine. Go for it.
6: Jangalang.
5: Come on here, somebody. Whose birthday is it today?
7: Good morning. My name is LaQuanda, and I'm from Jacksonville, Florida. And I want to give a birthday shout out to myself, first and foremost. My birthday was August 7th. And secondly, my daughter's birthday was August 10th yesterday. And my godmom and my goddad, their birthday is at the end of this month.
8: Good morning, Marie Thomas, Dalton, South Carolina. Birthday shout out goes to Deacon Major Lee Bird out of Hartford, South Carolina. Turned 85 years young on today. That's coming from his children, all of his godchildren, his siblings, family and friends, Pastor Antonio Black and the Green Hill Missionary Baptist Church family. Thank you all for what all y'all continuously do, and be blessed.
9: Great for rising. My name is Shirley Prince. I'm calling from the Washington, D.C. area, and I would like to give a shout-out. Yesterday, I called and wished my grandson a happy birthday. Today, I would like to call and say, because I never mentioned their names, Zion and Zaire Prince. Zion has a birthday was yesterday, and his twin brother Zaire, who has passed yesterday. And my brother Tyrone Prince was his anniversary of leaving on this earth. Also, I would like to thank Erica for explaining the chosen person, because I am the chosen person, and now I would take it as she brought it out to be. Thank you for explaining the chosen person, because I feel like I was being overwhelmed. God bless you all. Have a great day on purpose. And thanks for having me to speak and say what I had to say today.
10: Good morning. My name is Jacqueline Blackman. I'm calling from Greenbelt, Maryland. I'd like to wish my grandson, Mason, a happy 11th birthday on today. Terrell Greer, a happy birthday on today. And Mother Ross, a happy 100th birthday on today. And a heavenly birthday to Mr. Don Marshall. Thank you. Have a wonderful day.
11: My name is Felicia. I'm calling from Atlanta, Georgia, and I want to give a birthday shout out to myself. Today is my birthday, 53 years. I thank you, God, for so many more years. Y'all have a wonderful and blessed morning.
12: This is Timothy Greer from calling from Atlanta, Georgia. I would like to wish a happy birthday yesterday, August the 10th, to my sister mother, Pamela Greer, and today, my big baby, Tremisa Greer, Tremisa Jacob Greer. Thank you.
13: Brother Reggie from Dixie, I'm back for the Get Up Church. Yeah, Deacon Homie. Yes, I love Erica. I love y'all. God is good. I'm back. I was just about to say my birthday shout out church is taking me to St. Baptist Church. Reverend Robert Sterling, yes, a man of God. Trustee Richard Stewart, yes, a man of God. Take care of that money. And we got 103 years coming up. Look at my new past. I just love Jesus. Amen. Thank y'all. God. My homie boy, Cliff. Sorry. Amen. Thank you. I'm sorry. I'm just kidding. Thank you, Cliff. Amen.
4: Man.
5: Vinos, that music is so disrespectful. 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Happy birthday, everybody, and thank you for sharing your birthday love with us this morning. Do we have any more birthdays in the Get Up Church?
4: 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Love you, man.
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0: Good morning, good people. It's Get Up Mornings. I'm Erica Campbell, loving Jesus and loving you. It's a terrific Tuesday, August the 11th, and we are up having a great morning already. And I sure hope you are too. Hey, team, how we feeling this morning?
1: Doing great.
2: Best day ever.
0: Nice. 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
0: All right, good people, coming up this hour, I'll have an Erica Ism for you in 11 minutes after the hour. We'll talk to Sybil Wilkes. She has the 5 things we need to know live. And Griff will cap things off with the joys and concerns. Great music from Vashawn Mitchell, Jason Nelson, and Anthony Brown. Here's my song, Positive. It's Get Up Mornings.

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1: She's with us, ladies and gentlemen. Sybil's here. Thank you. Hey, good morning.
2: Good morning, my friends. How are you?
1: Doing well, doing well. So let's jump right in. In today's newsletter, you announced more primary elections. Tell us more.
2: So last week, it had a whole bunch of primaries, and they went throughout the week on Tuesday, Thursday, and Saturday. This week, six states are holding primary elections today, and it's featuring Democratic battles and high-stakes congressional contests. In Wisconsin, this is an interesting contest. Wisconsin has a Democratic socialist that the Democrats don't want to win. Her name is Francesca Hong, and she's favored to capture the Democratic nomination for governor. The two black men that were running for the governorship, one dropped out last week. Mandela Barnes was the lieutenant governor, and he got in some trouble. Mm-mm. Because he was seeking some company of young women and using his leverage as a high-ranking public official. And so that got him in trouble, and he dropped out last week. There's another black man who is now a county executive, and he's running against Francesca Hong. And people are hoping the Democrats, the most traditional Democrats, are hoping that he will pull ahead of Francesca Hong. She's a Democratic socialist, and she got in trouble a few weeks ago for saying that she wanted to get rid of Thanksgiving.
1: Oh, God.
2: And so...
3: What she meant, though, because of what happened to the indigenous people and that part, and
2: exactly.
3: They took it the whole wrong way. Yeah, they should get rid of Thanksgiving.
2: Yeah. And, well, you know, in traditional Wisconsin, that doesn't go over very well. Mm-hmm. That's like saying that the Green Bay Packers ate, you know, crap. So it is...
3: right.
2: those kinds of things are right up there with the Packers. And so it's going to be interesting to see what happens. So also in South Carolina, the Republicans go to the polls today to determine whether the sister of the former governor, the former senator, Lindsey Graham, is going to retain her brother's seat. And so this will be one that people are watching amongst the Republicans as well.
1: His sister getting his seat?
2: Yeah, well, when he died last month, his seat was opened up, obviously. And he had already run in the primary. So now they had to determine who's going to run in his place for senator. And his sister took his place immediately. And now this is for the remainder of this term and determine whether she will win that spot or not.
1: Okay. There's a really sad story. Mother of a black woman found hanging says her daughter did not do that to herself. Tell us more.
2: This is a situation, and it's tragic, obviously, but it's also following in the death of Nolan Wells. Mm-hmm. And so this young woman, Tasia Fortune, was found hanging, 29 years old, mother of four, found hanging from a tree of an abandoned home in Jackson, Mississippi. Her mother strongly rejected the suicide claims and saying that her daughter was in good spirits, never take her own life. And so now they are trying to determine, and the investigation goes on to see whether this was a suicide or not. It always just really, it confounds me when they say that, you know, people can do this to themselves. But how does one, you know, and make it look so that it's so easy for people to say, well, it was a suicide.
1: Right.
2: And so there are a lot of questions about this, obviously. And then with the history of black people being hung in the state of Mississippi, or in the South anyway. So keeping an eye on this is one that has just taken my attention. And I wanted to share with people that, you know, what's going on, obviously, but also to ask for some answers.
1: Absolutely.
3: But you do have a good news story, something awesome about Whitney Houston. Talk about that.
2: One of my favorites, Whitney Houston, would have celebrated her 63rd birthday last week. And in honor of that birthday, the late singer is honored by Mattel. And they launched their first Barbie doll honoring Whitney Houston. And so this was something, was her childhood dream, was to have Barbie dolls as well as to be a Barbie doll. And so along with her estate, the Patel has created this iconic look from her celebrated career, and it coincides with milestone honors recognizing her historic contributions to American music and pop culture.
1: Wow. I love that. Y'all, we're talking to Sybil Wilkes. You can go to SybilWilkes.com to subscribe for her free daily newsletter and follow her on social media at Sybil Wilkes. Thank you so much, Sybil. We appreciate you.
2: Thank you, my friend. You be well. Take care.
1: Absolutely. You do the same. Listen, y'all can also check out her YouTube show Monday through Friday, 8, 7 Central. Stick around. We got more goodness and guidance, more great gospel music. The Erica-ism is on the way. And then Girls Got the Joys and Concerns. Don't miss it. It's Get Up Mornings. Get up.
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8: From the KRN Newsroom, I'm Jay Jones. One of Arkansas's most anticipated theater productions opens tonight in Little Rock. The Remarkable Resignation of Dr. Jocelyn Elders makes its world premiere at the Arkansas Repertory Theater, located at 601 Main Street in downtown Little Rock. The production tells the story of Dr. Jocelyn Elders, the Arkansas native who became the first African-American and first Arkansan to serve as the U.S. Surgeon General. The play runs through August 23rd. Mayflower has become the latest Arkansas city to discontinue the use of Flock safety license plate reader cameras. The city will immediately stop using the technology, saying that while the cameras have helped solve crimes, city leaders believe they're too intrusive and raise concerns about personal privacy. Mayflower joins Cabot and Pea Ridge, among other Arkansas communities, reevaluating the use of the camera systems, which automatically record license plate information and vehicle descriptions. Pine Bluff police have arrested a fourth suspect in a kidnapping case investigators say involved members of the EBK, or Everybody Killers Gang. Authorities say the victim was forced into a vehicle at gunpoint outside a convenience store and compelled to transfer money through Cash App. 20-year-old Lee Otis Price faces charges including kidnapping, aggravated robbery, and terroristic threatening. Police are saying all the suspects are now in custody, but detectives are continuing to investigate the case. A Pine Bluff man was killed Monday morning in a crash on Interstate 630 in Little Rock around 5:30 a.m. Investigators and troopers are continuing to work to determine the factors that led to the crash. The victim's death marks another reminder for motorists to use caution during the morning commute. North Little Rock leaders have approved a new 20-year lease agreement with the Arkansas Travelers, keeping the team at Dickie Stevens Park for years to come. The agreement also opens the door for expanded use of the stadium beyond baseball, including concerts, festivals, community gatherings, and other year-round events. Leaders believe the move will help increase tourism and economic activity while making the downtown venue a destination throughout the year. From the KRN Newsroom, I'm Jay Jones.
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8: Taking a look at your Southern Bank Corp traffic as we roll through our Tuesday morning commute. No accidents or major delays to report at this time. That's your Southern Bank Corp traffic. 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Buckle up and be safe out there. With the Arkansas Traffic Network, I'm Jay Jones.
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2: You know, there's a lot of people in my life that I didn't realize had control issues. Let me tell you how I realized they had control issues. Because they only were in a good mood or at peace when everything was right. And I think sometimes in life we have to realize that everything will not go right and you have to learn to keep your peace anyway. If your peace depends on everything going right, that's not peace. That's control. We must learn to be stable in uncertainty. And that is an underrated skill that you can absolutely have. I've kind of been forced to have it, especially in my work, because there's always something, whether I'm flying into a city and something is not right, or something with a promoter, or something even with sound going wrong because a sound check went too long, or, you know, I'm supposed to get on a stage at a certain time because I have to fly out right after that. And, you know, there's always something. And so I can allow myself to be frustrated about life's ever-changingness, or I can go with the flow. I'm pretty naturally a go with the flow kind of person. My daddy used to call me la-di-da because he was like, man, Erica, she's not going to be stressed over you and nobody else. Okay. All right. That's kind of my posture. But there are times when I want things to be specific and I have to learn to relinquish control, because when you're dealing with humans and you're dealing with people, everything will not be exactly the way you want it. It's kind of like the bride who's getting married, who always wanted to get married, but she spends all her time being upset about the ice sculpture that wasn't quite right. Your marriage is not going to be better or worse because of the ice sculpture. So don't give it that much of your time and energy, whether it's church or work or family or kids or whatever it is. You have to relinquish that control, because things just will not be perfect. You must keep your peace in those situations. And sometimes those quote unquote mistakes can cause beautiful surprises. I love when I have beautiful surprises, when things change and shift, when I had to shift to a different singer because someone was traveling and couldn't make it, and that thing works out perfectly. Open yourself to the beautiful surprises in life and don't allow yourself to be so overwhelmed because it didn't go just the way you wanted to go. Many of you know that I've, you know, dated a whole lot of time and had fiancés and all that stuff. And, you know, if I allowed myself to be upset because I thought the first one was it or the second one was it, I never would have got to the third one, which was actually perfect in God's design for my life. And so I'm grateful for the ever-changing things that happen in life that allow me to see the beautiful surprises. I won't even call them mistakes, because God knew that's what it would be. We just didn't know. And if you allow yourself to say, God, if things are shifting and you already knew, put me in the frame of mind where you are, Father, help me to put on the mind of Christ so I won't be stressed and I won't be overwhelmed, and I'll allow myself to stay at peace even though things didn't go exactly the way I thought they should go. All right, relinquish control, good people, and allow God to be God. Allow yourself to experience some beautiful surprises. All right, that is the Erica-ism of the day. I love you and I mean it. Hope that helped you out this morning, especially to all you people who needed to go absolutely your way. Listen, I have somebody in my life who I love so much, and she can invite us over to help her set up for a party. She will move a balloon because we didn't put the balloon in the right place. I said, girl, you going to control this. I'm going to sit down and eat some chips because you don't want our help. Hey, man, you have control freaks in your life. But if you can help them relinquish control, help them, because beautiful surprises can make you smile. All right, that's the Erica-ism. Stick around. Girls got the joys and concerns up next.
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7: 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With many on the way back to school this week, I hope that you pack some extra patience and a reminder to pay closer attention on your streets and highways. And as always, slow down. That's your Southern Banquet traffic. 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Buckle up, Buttercup. I'm Allie Lynn with the Arkansas Traffic Network.
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4: Well, saints of the Most High God, we are coming to you live from the Get Up Church of our Lord, Baptocostal Non-Denominational, Denominational, AME, CME, ENG, LMNOP, Apostolic Church of God in Christ. 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
5: Got to shout out my girl Brittany Hayes in Jersey, Audrey Tosin, the comedian Rod Minger, and my son Julian Blandy. Oh, also got to shout out Kim Barton from Men's Warehouse in Douglasville. Thank you, Kim. But first, giving honor to God, who's the head of my life, I'd like to say I'm glad to be in the house of the Lord one more time, Elder Cheryl. Because he brought me from a mighty, mighty long way. Brother Rod Minger, I could have been dead, sleeping in a grave, but God is good.
4: All the time.
5: And all the time.
4: God is good.
5: Yes, yes, yes. Rod is a funny, funny dude and a great actor, too. How about that? Listen, y'all, today is special to me. I'm going to go way back for y'all. Back in the time. In 2008, I married this lady, and she had two kids. She had a little girl and a little boy. That little boy and I tussled most of his teenage life. But man, today at 33 years old, we couldn't be more closer. He is a special young man, an Army vet, an amazing sibling, an awesome father to two kids, man, Julian, in front of everybody in the whole world, man. I just want to tell you, I could not be more proud of you, son. You turned it around, you stood on yours, and you've been sweet for a long time. How about that? Love you, dog. Love you, man. Mean more to me than you'll ever know. I promise you. As I wipe my face.
4: Come on, tears in the throat. I hear it. Right.
5: Is somebody in their car right now saying, wait a minute, you talking about Binky? Yeah, that's his nickname. You get to say, ain't he all right? Somebody else saying, I ain't know his middle name was Julian Rashawn Blanding.
4: He's so mad at you.
5: You get to say, ain't he all right?
4: Right.
5: But if you like me and you know, man, that dude is a G. Love you, man. I'm screaming for you, partner. Ain't he all right? That's my boy right there.
4: Yes! Vinos, you are a shark, man.
5: He on one today.
4: 80.
5: I received that, Vinos.
4: So good. You know what I love?
5: A lot of man love.
4: A lot of man love. Listen, we need that. A lot of brothers need to hear that. Some don't ever hear it.
5: Yeah.
4: Man, because, you know, sometimes at church I randomly tell people, just tell your neighbor I love you. And I can see people like, dang, ain't nobody said that
5: lighten
4: to
5: up,
4: me.
5: Like, man.
4: Yeah. So y'all going to do that. Tell somebody you love them today, all right? Stick around. We got more on the way. It's Get Up Morning.
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3: 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I'm Allie Lynn with the Arkansas Traffic Network.
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0: Good morning, good people. It's Get Up Mornings. I'm Erica Campbell, loving Jesus and loving you on this terrific Tuesday, August the 11th. Up, having a great morning already. And Brother Griff has a message.
1: 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I'm laughing because I'm looking down at my feet. And my left foot is lotioned, and I guess I got busy, and my right foot couldn't be more ashy. Like, they have a before and after picture, so they just made me laugh. Ashy. They just made me laugh.
0: Who stops in the middle of lotion? Griff, you are a special bird. You hear
2: yes,
0: me?
2: You got busy.
0: Love it. Coming up 11 minutes after the hour, we'll talk to our girl Darlene McCoy from the Nightly Spirit. And she has new music and a new sound. We'll talk to her and hear that song. 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His message today, building wealth is a learnable skill. Music from Pastor Mike Jr., Ernest Pugh, and Bishop William Murphy. Here's Canton Jones with Praise on Go on Get Up Mornings.

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3: 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It's Darlene McCoy in the Get Up Church. 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
4: 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Erica, how you doing this morning, girl?
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0: That's Dolly McCoy with her new single, Don't Worry. Come on, House Music. I love it. Dolly, this is so good. Your EP is called Me and My House. What does that title represent, and what can we expect from this Inspo Soul House sound? The full project unfolds when?
1: Actually, the full project is unfolding now, and what I'm doing is piece by piece, just introducing song by song. But Me and My House is, you know, we know the scripture, as for me and my house, we will serve the Lord.
0: Yeah.
1: And it covers me, but it has, you know, it's like a double entendre because it is house music. It is gospel, inspo soul house music. Something that keeps us uplifted, something that keeps us dancing. You know what I mean?
0: I love it.
1: A lot of my songs, you know, we go in the church and we got that 1, 2, 3, 4, 1, 2, you know, mm-hmm. that little dance.
0: Yeah,
1: but I mean, we got the same cadence in the songs. So, you know, now we're just adding house music to it. House music actually gathers everybody. Y'all just be right here with me in the midst. Let's go.
0: We with you, sis. Listen, you spend a lot of your time encouraging people, and you've been very transparent about some things that you're dealing with, from your cancer battle to personal family issues. How do songs speak directly to us, and how has this song resonated with you personally?
1: Well, one of the things is that we, sometimes when we're going through things and we can't find the words to say, the beauty of songwriting and songs are they articulate your heart.
0: Yeah.
1: And at other times they remind you what God has already said.
0: Mm-hmm.
1: And sometimes, you know, when we're in the midst of battle, such as this song, Don't Worry, I've never seen the righteous forsaken and nor his seed begging bread. We got to understand that the covenant that we have with God also covers our seed. So if you are in a situation mm-hmm. where you are worried about your children, worried about your family member, just understand that the word says that the righteous is never forsaken and the seed not begging bread either.
0: Amen.
2: Darlene, you know how much me and my wife love you. Y'all share, you and her share the same birthday. Me and your husband,
1: I know, right?
2: Bonds is super close, but
1: I've watched
2: you in the last 2 years go through, and your posture never changes. It never changes. And that's what, you know, our side prayers are about. And where's that come from, Darlene? Because the enemy comes at you with everything, and you just stand on your rock.
1: Yeah. I trust God. You know, I have learned, like, when you fight a battle like the battle I fought with cancer and then come on the other side, on one side, it's like, God, am I going to make it? God, am I going to get through it? And then when he proves to you that you are going to get through it, it gives you the strength to go through whatever is next.
0: Mm, yeah.
1: Because that is your reminder. God is actually with me. So bring it on, devil. I got something for you.
0: Come on. I love that.
1: You ain't going to take me off my rock.
0: Come on.
1: That's just the thing. It's experience. And I don't believe that God's people are blessed when I break, because everybody is watching. Everybody is seeing everything I'm going through. And I am here to prove that God is real. His will is perfect. And whatever he does is his business with me.
0: I love it. Listen, the Stellar Awards are this weekend in Charlotte. What are your plans? And are you going to be there representing music?
1: Absolutely, I am. I've got a couple of places. I'm going to be singing Don't Worry. So y'all make sure y'all in there. And I'm also going to be at a health panel. I'm going to be up in Charlotte. North Carolina.
0: Listen, let us know so we can come and support you wherever you are.
1: Absolutely will.
0: We appreciate you. Give us your info so we can stay connected and keep updated with all the great things you're doing.
1: That's right. Y'all just follow me on my Instagram page. I'm on Instagram and Twitter. On Twitter, I am your girl, Darlene. Not Twitter. I'm sorry. TikTok, your girl, Darlene, and at Darlene McCoy on Instagram. Y'all just keep up with me. I'm trying to keep up with myself, but I definitely get everything out on my social media pages.
0: I love it. Darlene McCoy, her new single is called Don't Worry. Be sure to download it today. Join Darlene every evening for the Nightly Spirit. Darlene, thank you so much for dropping by, sis. We love you and we're praying for you.
1: Thank you, E. Love you guys. Thank
2: 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Love
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10: From the KRN Newsroom, I'm Jay Jones. One of Arkansas's most anticipated theater productions opens tonight in Little Rock. The Remarkable Resignation of Dr. Jocelyn Elders makes its world premiere at the Arkansas Repertory Theater, located at 601 Main Street in downtown Little Rock. The production tells the story of Dr. Jocelyn Elders, the Arkansas native who became the first African-American and first Arkansan to serve as the U.S. Surgeon General. The play runs through August 23rd. Mayflower has become the latest Arkansas city to discontinue the use of flock safety license plate reader cameras. The city will immediately stop using the technology, saying that while the cameras have helped solve crimes, city leaders believe they're too intrusive and raise concerns about personal privacy. Mayflower joins Cabot and Pea Ridge, among other Arkansas communities, reevaluating the use of the camera systems, which automatically record license plate information and vehicle descriptions. Pine Bluff police have arrested a fourth suspect in a kidnapping case investigators say involved members of the EBK, or Everybody Killers Gang. Authorities say the victim was forced into a vehicle at gunpoint outside a convenience store and compelled to transfer money through Cash App. 20-year-old Lee Otis Price faces charges including kidnapping, aggravated robbery, and terroristic threatening. Police are saying all the suspects are now in custody, but detectives are continuing to investigate the case. A Pine Bluff man was killed Monday morning in a crash on Interstate 630 in Little Rock around 5:30 a.m. Investigators and troopers are continuing to work to determine the factors that led to the crash. The victim's death marks another reminder for motorists to use caution during the morning commute. North Little Rock leaders have approved a new 20-year lease agreement with the Arkansas Travelers, keeping the team at Dickie Stevens Park for years to come. The agreement also opens the door for expanded use of the stadium beyond baseball, including concerts, festivals, community gatherings, and other year-round events. Leaders believe the move will help increase tourism and economic activity while making the downtown venue a destination throughout the year. From the KRN Newsroom, I'm Jay Jones.
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13: With a look at your Southern Bancorp traffic this morning, traffic is beginning to pick up right there in Bryant and Alexander. Be on the lookout around exits 124 and 126. And you know it's about that time that the North Interchange picks up and sees a little bit more traffic around this time. Please be mindful. That's your Southern Bancorp traffic. 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Now serving Little Rock. Buckle up, Buttercup. I'm Allie Lynn with the Arkansas Traffic Network.
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Today, there are as few as 3,200. The Earth's wild animals can't speak up when they need help, but we can. 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
3: Hallelujah. Come on, just put some sweet words of worship in the atmosphere with me. Come on, let's pull on heaven and get what we need from him tonight. Come on, pull on heaven with me. Come on, let your worship rise in this atmosphere. Come on, right there. Come on. Come on, let it rise. There's no place I'd rather be than right here, just you and me, asking you

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3: All right, Cheryl, what are we talking about today?
4: All right, it's back to school time. I saw you posting, getting Zaya all set up for school.
3: Yes.
4: You got, you know, parents are all now. Oh, man. I know. Oh, yeah, you put the usher glove up. Like, you, like
3: I'm walking out into that school.
4: So, anyway, it's back to school time. And it made me think about, you know, school. And I heard you talk about this too, Griff, how it changed so much and how you captured, you know, you got so much from different classes that don't even exist anymore. Right? Like home economics classes. And
3: no.
4: I was required to take a typing class. Like
3: no
4: it was, we had
3: class.
4: To take the sewing class. Yeah. We had to take driver's education before we could graduate.
5: And
4: we had
5: couldn't to take wait. Driver's education. You understand yeah. me?
4: Exactly.
5: Wait.
4: They don't offer those classes now, do they?
3: Kids don't drive. They take Ubers.
4: See?
5: Nah.
4: Yeah. So that's the Get Up Poll today. What's a class you had to take that no longer exists?
5: We
4: and
5: had,
4: you loved
5: we
4: it.
5: Had
4: we loved
5: wood
4: home economics.
5: Metal.
4: Yep.
5: You wood know what? And metal. I took wood for a semester and made a stupid ruler. That's all I made. A ruler and a 5x7 frame. That was a class in school.
3: I made a pillow. I made a sweatshirt. Yeah, I think those are
5: and
3: the
5: sewing,
3: two things I made. And sewing.
4: How will I learn and how to sew in sewing class? Like I
5: well, I learned how
4: college.
5: To sew. I can steal him. I can steal him from that. But
4: I
5: my mom got me the
4: outfit.
5: Wrong cotton, and she listening right now. My mom was supposed to get me cotton for a pillow, but she got cotton seeds. And
3: Yeah, your
4: pillow was.
3: You made a beanbag.
5: My pillow was.
4: Yes.
5: My pillow was 900 pounds. That's what mine was.
4: No, I really love sewing at home economics. So I learned how to sew. I sewed
5: too.
4: A lot of my outfits in college. Like, and was
3: did you guys know
4: people.
3: That riflery used to be a class?
4: No, shooting guns.
3: They don't need that one. That they don't.
4: Yeah, no.
5: It depends.
4: Yeah,
5: we school,
4: don't
5: have
4: that.
5: We had auto too. We I don't know if y'all
4: auto
5: California
4: shop,
5: was different. We had auto shop. Yeah,
4: mm-hmm.
5: And basically this teacher. He was like he would weed out the people that ain't care about cars, and then he would get like 7 or 9 kids who would restore a 67 Mustang for him.
4: Yeah.
5: His car. Like they worked on his car for 1 year.
3: Wow.
5: Yeah. That's
3: wow.
5: child
3: that's
5: labor
3: handwriting
5: what that
3: is,
5: was.
3: Is they don't do cursive
4: that's right.
3: anymore.
4: That's right. That's right.
3: Crazy.
4: They
5: no, what was that calligraphy? Was that a calligraphy
3: yes.
5: class?
4: Calligraphy was a class.
5: In Cali,
4: yeah.
5: we had a calligraphy class. We mm-hmm. really did.
3: All my mom, my
5: and
3: mother-in-law,
5: photo.
3: They have the best hand. My mom's handwriting is so pretty.
4: My mother's
5: too.
4: Was too.
5: My mm-hmm. mom's too.
4: Back
3: my
4: in the
3: kids,
4: day, they pride
3: so
4: themselves
3: much.
4: On how they, yeah, how
3: penmanship.
4: They wrote. Yeah, penmanship.
3: My kids, I mean, like, were you angry when you wrote this? Like, why are the letters, none of the letters are the same size. They don't match.
4: Is that an E?
3: I was like, what is that? The word's so tiny. I feel like your writing is like this. I went to the store and I went to... Mom! Let my kids have it. Anyway, we want to hear from you. What is a class that you took in school that does not exist anymore? 877-242-2426. Talking about school, when you went, what's a class that does not exist anymore? 877-242-2426.
4: How did handwriting sound?
2: I just want to go to the
0: school. 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
10: 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Today's coffee with PSW on this Tuesday is guilt is not God's gift. Guilt is not God's gift. But what happens is the enemy wants you to live with guilt. But our Savior, Jesus Yeshua the Christ, through God Almighty, he wants you to live with grace. If you've repented, stop carrying what Jesus already carried to the cross. That's why the Bible tells us, cast all your cares upon him. Why? Because he cares literally for you. You have to be like most people. Learn from your mistakes. But don't allow guilt to be your gift. When you learn from your mistakes, grow from them. But don't live in them. Come out of them. I know you feel bad about what you did, but I always tell people you can't do nothing about yesterday, because actually yesterday doesn't even exist anymore. So why would you allow your mind to constantly take you back there to feel guilty about a time that no longer exists? I want you to know your future is greater than your past. It always has been. But you got to know that. You got to stop allowing guilt to be a gift unto you. God didn't give us guilt. It comes from enemies. And there is now, Romans, no condemnation to those who are in Christ. And if you are in Christ, you cannot allow guilt to be your gift. You cannot do it. Make sure you concentrate on your future. Do like Paul says. I forget those things which are behind me, and I look forward to those things which are before me. I'm Pastor Samuel Williams, the pastor of Oak Grove Central Missionary Baptist Church, located at 211 Joe T. Hensley Road in Tucker. 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My friend, you already know what's next. See ya. Bye-bye.
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12: With a look at your Southern Bancorp traffic this morning, things are still looking good around the metro area. Still a lot of heavy traffic on exit 124 and 126 in Alexander and Bryant. Of course, we're seeing the North Interchange build up quite a bit, but I-40 North Hills Boulevard coming into Little Rock, starting to see some back-to-back traffic almost at a standstill. So be sure that you pack some extra patience. Other than that, everything is looking good with no accidents to report. That's your Southern Bancorp traffic. Southern Bancorp, wealth builders for everyone. Now serving Little Rock. Buckle up, buttercup. I'm Allie Lynn with the Arkansas Traffic Network.
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2: 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There is no failure in God. Listen. I wish you could see yourself in the future. I wish you could see yourself. You're doing better. 'Cause everything he said he would do, God did. And everything you

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3: All right, y'all, today we are asking, what is a class that you took in high school that does not exist anymore? We want to hear from the Get Up Church, 877-242-2426. Let's talk to Phoenix in Panama. Hey, Phoenix, what's a class you took in high school that doesn't exist anymore?
5: Well, I took a class in high school that was a personal finance class. Mm-hmm. And so we took care of a fake family. We had a fake family, so we had to learn how to budget for the family. And we learned about stocks, and we learned about checking accounts and things of that nature. So that's something that we definitely need today, but we don't have it anymore.
3: Wow. That's good. Thank you for sharing that today. God bless you.
5: Thank you. Likewise.
3: Marcia in Georgia is online. Hey, Marcia, can you tell us what's a class you took in a high school that no longer exists?
6: Home economics and penmanship. I miss the Palmer handwriting, like you and Cheryl said. Those were the best days.
3: Mm-hmm.
6: The good Palmer handwriting and home economics, to hem, a dress, or a patch.
3: Absolutely. Absolutely. Thank you so much for calling.
6: You're welcome. Take care now. Bye-bye.
7: 877-242-2426. It's time for the Get Up Poll. Let's go to Virginia and talk to the homie Trinell. Trinell, what's something you took in class that you know these kids ain't taking no more?
8: Man, ceramics.
7: Ceramics. Yep. That's right.
9: Yep. Mm-hmm. Yeah, my daughter had it.
8: Hey, yes. Love y'all.
3: Thank you. Love you, too. Thank you for calling. Bye.
8: Bye-bye.
7: Okay, let's go to the phone lines and talk to Lady Wanda. Lady Wanda, how are you, Your Majesty?
10: Good morning, Griff. Good morning, Erica and Cheryl. Friends. You know what? When I was in school, we took typing, but we were allowed to take stenography. And I took stenography that was called Greg stenography with a typing test. And I had art class. I promise you, from 7th to 12th, I took art class because I love it. I didn't take home ec, that's why I can't sew. So anything got a hole in it, I throw it away.
3: Hilarious. Thank you for calling.
10: Thank you. Love you all.
3: Love you back.
7: Love
3: bye.
7: You.
10: Bye-bye.
3: Dr. Trolley in D.C. is on the line. Hey, Dr. Trolley, what's a class you took in high school that doesn't exist anymore?
11: Good morning, fam.
3: Good morning.
11: If you did not say good morning, hey, Sean, my girl from D.C.
3: Hey.
11: If you did not take Miss Catherine Cooper typing class at Banneker Academic Senior High School, shout out to class of 94, you were not to get a high school diploma from D.C. Public
9: Schools. Right. Wow. And that's like, that was an a honors school, a school for honors, Banneker.
7: And that's a typing four.
11: Absolutely. Yeah. It still is. College Preparatory School, one of the top schools in D.C. So if you did not take her class, and you had to memorize the keyboard, so you could not cheat. You had to study it. And her final was
7: FDSA space JKL semicolon.
9: Right.
3: Thank you for calling.
11: Thank you.
3: Okay, bye-bye. Joyce in D.C. is on the line. Hey, Joyce, what's a class you took in high school that doesn't exist anymore?
12: Good morning. Typing.
3: Mm.
7: Right.
9: Everybody's talking about it. Yep.
3: Right.
12: Typing. And when I learned, when we had class, there were no letters on the keys. You really had to learn it.
7: Oh, how about that?
9: Right.
3: These kids know how to type and use these laptops at 4 years old.
9: Exactly.
3: Thank you so much for calling. With no class. Right. Thank you for calling.
12: Thank y'all. Have a good one.
3: We love the Get Up Church. Thank y'all so much. Listen, let's make sure we're teaching our kids. Let's make sure they are equipped for the world that they will live in. It's Get Up Mornings, y'all. Love you, and I mean it.
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16: With a quick look at your Southern Bancorp traffic this morning, we do have two accidents to report. One is a disabled stall vehicle at mile marker 6.3 on 630 westbound, impacting that left lane. The other is at mile marker 10.4 on I-57 in Jacksonville, headed southbound, impacting the left lane as well. Heavy traffic buildup is happening around Granite Mountain on I-530 heading into Little Rock. Of course, we know that Bryant and Alexander at exits 124 and 126 always have this heavy traffic, so be sure to pay attention. Slow down around that north interchange. That's your Southern Bancorp traffic. Southern Bancorp, wealth builders for everyone. Now serving Little Rock. Buckle up, buttercup. I'm Allie Lynn with the Arkansas Traffic Network.
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0: Good morning, good people. It's Get Up Mornings. I'm Erica Campbell, loving Jesus and loving you on a terrific Tuesday, August the 11th, 1 minute past the top of the hour. Up having a good morning already. Griff has a quick message for you.
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0: All right, guys. Coming up 11 minutes after the hour, I'll share my love talk of the day. Cheryl will give you the trending topics, and Joy Taylor will have the daily play. Music from Anthony Brown, Isabel Davis, and Tasha Page Lockhart. Here's a good song. Daryl Walls with Abel on Get Up Mornings.

0: The Love Talk of the Day is on the way. Don't miss it. If you are a caregiver, this one's for you. 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
3: Yes, it is time for the Love Talk of the Day. And I remember years ago, I was talking to a fellow gospel artist, and just out of the blue, she said, be gentle with your mom in this next season. I know what it meant because I feel like I am gentle with my mom. And, we take pretty good care of my mom. Me and all my sisters, we all split responsibilities, and she stays with me now, which I really love. But back then, I didn't get it why she was saying that, but I do now, because as your parents and as your parents age, they require more of you, and things shift a little bit. And if you're used to seeing them in this dominant role of control and taking care of things and being proactive and remembering things, the shift that happens can be jolting, and you can spend a lot of time asking them, Mama, why you, Mama, you know, or whatever your situation is. And you've got to just remember to be gentle with them. When the Bible says honor your mother and father, that means honor them even as they shift into sometimes the last season of their life. And so you want to love them well, and that requires a lot of patience. There are a lot of resources for caregivers. There are a lot of resources and pages and websites and things like that, just to kind of give you tips and tools on things to do with your older parents. I know it's difficult when you have parents that don't want to relinquish control of their bills or driving and things like that, and they're constantly telling you that they don't need your help, but they do. It doesn't mean fuss with your mama or your daddy or your aunt or whoever you are caring for. It means love them well. It means be patient with them in this season of their life. You need a circle. You need people to talk to, because it is easy to become overwhelmed. I guess at this age, a lot of my friends, this is, where a lot of us are, in our 50s, taking care of aging parents, and you must do it with love. I always want to honor God, but I always want to honor my mom well. Not easy position to be in, just even the thought of them not being here, or, all that can be overwhelming. But I'm praying for God's strength, and I'm praying for God's strength for you as well. You do not have to do it alone, and it's not always family that understands. Maybe you can find a group of caregivers that can help you navigate some of the tough seasons, tough conversations, and things that you have to process. All right, love can exist in that space as well, and so I'm praying that you lean heavy on love to give you what you need to walk through these difficult spaces. All right, I love you and I mean it. That's the Love Talk of the Day. Love your parents well. Oh, good people. We got trending topics up next on Get Up Mornings.
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10: From the KRN Newsroom, I'm Jay Jones. One of Arkansas's most anticipated theater productions opens tonight in Little Rock. The Remarkable Resignation of Dr. Jocelyn Elders makes its world premiere at the Arkansas Repertory Theater, located at 601 Main Street in downtown Little Rock. The production tells the story of Dr. Jocelyn Elders, the Arkansas native who became the first African-American and first Arkansan to serve as the U.S. Surgeon General. The play runs through August 23rd. Mayflower has become the latest Arkansas city to discontinue the use of Flock safety license plate reader cameras. The city will immediately stop using the technology, saying that while the cameras have helped solve crimes, city leaders believe they're too intrusive and raise concerns about personal privacy. Mayflower joins Cabot and Pea Ridge, among other Arkansas communities, reevaluating the use of the camera systems, which automatically record license plate information and vehicle descriptions. Pine Bluff police have arrested a fourth suspect in a kidnapping case investigators say involved members of the EBK, or Everybody Killers Gang. Authorities say the victim was forced into a vehicle at gunpoint outside a convenience store and compelled to transfer money through Cash App. 20-year-old Lee Otis Price faces charges including kidnapping, aggravated robbery, and terroristic threatening. Police are saying all the suspects are now in custody, but detectives are continuing to investigate the case. A Pine Bluff man was killed Monday morning in a crash on Interstate 630 in Little Rock around 5:30 a.m. Investigators and troopers are continuing to work to determine the factors that led to the crash. The victim's death marks another reminder for motorists to use caution during the morning commute. North Little Rock leaders have approved a new 20-year lease agreement with the Arkansas Travelers, keeping the team at Dickie Stevens Park for years to come. The agreement also opens the door for expanded use of the stadium beyond baseball, including concerts, festivals, community gatherings, and other year-round events. Leaders believe the move will help increase tourism and economic activity while making the downtown venue a destination throughout the year. From the KRN Newsroom, I'm Jay Jones.
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14: With the look at your Southern Bancorp traffic this morning, things are completely bumper to bumper out there in Jacksonville, specifically on the Vandenberg overpass. There's an accident out there at mile marker 10.4 on I-57 southbound, impacting the left lane, so be mindful of that. Stalled vehicle that I reported earlier is out of the way, but heavy traffic in the Granite Mountain area crossing into Little Rock, and things are finally moving over there on exit 124 and 126. Still a little heavy on the backup, but we got some motion. That's a look at your Southern Bancorp traffic. Southern Bancorp, wealth builders for everyone. Now serving Little Rock. Buckle up, buttercup. I'm Allie Lynn with the Arkansas Traffic Network.
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4: Hey, Cheryl, tell us what's trending today.
5: Hey, we talked a little bit about this off air yesterday. Keke Palmer, first season as host of NBC's The Voice, reportedly come with a paycheck of about $2 million.
6: Wow. Yeah.
5: Yeah. The 32-year-old entertainer is taking over the role of season 31, becoming the first new host in the show's history. Now, according to news sources, Palmer's reported deal covers her work as host only for the upcoming The Voice celebrity spinoff show. She is not expected to receive an executive producer credit during her debut season. That difference is significant when comparing her compensation with Carson Daly's reported earnings, because people have been comparing and saying, oh, she's getting so much less or whatever. Honey, $2 million is not to sneeze on, I promise you. And right.
4: Yeah, you don't come and get the same thing as somebody like that.
5: Right, and he had executive producer credit, too. Yeah. So it's other things. But I love this for her.
6: I like her.
5: She hosts Password, too, with Jimmy Fallon.
4: Yes.
5: And it is so good. She deserves this slot, man. She deserves. And then did you see on the BET Awards, she said to Drewski, they should have gave me this job.
4: Yes.
6: Oh, that was awesome.
5: And the crowd went crazy. Then she took over the mic and started hosting herself. So I love that for Keke Palmer. And it's just great to see her as a child star kind of grow and be who she is.
4: Absolutely.
5: Her podcast is amazing. So just showing her.
4: Really good.
6: She's really good.
5: Isn't it good?
4: Yeah. Yes. Great questions. Yes. Just her passion with her interaction with it. Yeah. Mm-hmm. I love it.
5: Yep. All right, guys. So we're talking Stellar Award this week, and there's so much going on at the Stellar Awards. So I'll talk about the Stellar Sanction events, and then tomorrow I'll talk about some of the independent things that's happening. But kicking off things tomorrow, there's going to be a Stellar Plus Live Presents from the Pew podcast. That's going to be at 7 p.m. and this is at the Headquarters Hotel. Then on Thursday, there's a SAGMA Masterclass. There's Stellar Talks General Session. And then they're even doing a workout session, Move, Sweat, Glow. It's a fitness session that's happening. And if you're in the Charlotte area, you can all be a part of it. Stellar Plus events. These are all Stellar sanctioned events that comes with the Stellar Awards. So you know how you have independent people doing things, and then now Stellar Plus has stuff like the comedy show as a part of the Stellar Plus lineup as well. So they're doing another Fitness Zone walk and run. That's Friday morning. And then Emerging Artist Showcase at 11, Songwriter Producer Showcase, pre-show and radio awards hosted by Griff. He's going to be one of the hosts for the Radio Awards pre-show. 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And we got a lot of listeners in Charlotte, so I really wanted to share that. All right, if you're celebrating your birthday today, you're celebrating today with Viola Davis, with actor Miguel Nunez, Dwayne Martin, Willie Mae MacGyver, her birthday is today, Kenny Gamble's birthday is today, and Alex Haley was born today. And if it's your birthday, well, happy birthday.
6: And my youngest son, Julian Rashawn Blanding, say his whole name, Julian.
4: I love it.
5: His birthday is today. Okay.
6: Yeah.
4: Very nice. That's the trending topics and a few more birthdays. 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
7: 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The NFL news cycle had gotten a little quiet, so we should have known the Cowboys were going to do something to spice the headlines back up. It's nothing too crazy, but America's team did agree to sign a three-year, $105.9 million extension with defensive tackle Quinnen Williams. Remember, Williams became a Cowboy at last season's trade deadline to bolster a defensive line that lost Micah Parsons via trade last offseason. For that position specifically, Williams' annual average salary on the new deal is $35.3 million, below only Eagles defensive tackle Jalen Carter, who signed his own mega extension last month. So the Cowboys proved once again they know how to pay guys, and they also cannot be predictable on which guy they're going to pay. 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
17: A quick look at your Southern Bancorp traffic this morning. Police are still making their way through the accident on I-57 in Jacksonville at mile marker 10.4. There was a crash traveling southbound, impacting the left lane. Additionally, there is one in North Little Rock. At exit 152A, there's a crash there, of course, heading eastbound, affecting the left shoulder. So be mindful out there, guys. Alexander and Brian still kind of built up a little bit with the traffic, but it's clearing on out. And that is your Southern Bancorp traffic. Southern Bancorp, wealth builders for everyone, now serving Little Rock. Buckle up, buttercup. I'm Allie Lynn with the Arkansas Traffic Network.
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7: Hey, hey, hey, hey. Ladies and gentlemen. 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Fizzle.

0: It's Get Up Mornings, y'all. I'm Erica Campbell, and we are at the end of our time. It's been a good day. Thank y'all for rocking with us. We can't do this show without you. Make sure you're following us on social media at Get Up Erica on Instagram and Get Up Mornings with Erica Campbell on Facebook. Are people still on Twitter? Do they still do that, or are we all on Threads now?
1: I think Threads are X. Yeah. X is, yeah.
0: Oh, not, that's right. It's
1: not
0: X. For it's
1: us.
0: Not.
1: Yeah.
0: Yeah, I'm not. I'm not an X kind of person.
2: I'm not an X kind of person either, young.
0: Yeah, I'm cool. I'm cool. What y'all love about the show today?
1: Your ministry moments. The Ericaism, control is fake, peace was good. And then, of course, I totally can relate to aging parents, right? Loving your aging parents was the love talk. And that kind of hit home for me. Darlene McCoy has new music, too. So that was fun to have her. Mm-hmm. And
0: absolutely
1: it's house music.
0: I love it. What about you, Griff?
2: I'm excited. I'm in Charlotte. I'm actually right from here. I'm going to stay at Praise 102.5 with our girl Melanie. I'm going to be on TV on CBS WBTV later on this afternoon because her and I, Melanie and I, are doing Laughs and Legacy tonight, and it's for raising money for the Alliance Center for Education. So super duper geeked and privileged to be on that show.
0: Very nice. Very nice. Well, y'all, it's been a great day. I sure hope you enjoyed us. We enjoyed rocking with y'all, playing this great gospel music for you. Let's end with a word of prayer. Lord Jesus, you are good. You are holy. You are mighty, and you are righteous. We thank you for waking us up this morning. Thank you for breath in our bodies. Father, thank you for giving us the opportunity to start the day with you, playing music that will uplift and encourage our souls. Help us to keep in our minds and in our hearts that you are in control, Lord God, and you know the beginning from the end. So we'll trust in you, we'll rest in you, we'll stand on your word, we'll walk in faith and operate in faith and operate in love all day long. Cover us and keep us safe from all hurt, harm, and danger. Keep us from all incidents and accidents. Cover our children as they go. Cover our men and women, God, as they serve, Lord. Those that work in hospitals, cover them, Jesus, and give them strength and wisdom. Bless our teachers, Lord Jesus. In your mighty name I pray. Thank God. Amen.
2: Amen.
0: Amen. All right, y'all. Have a good one. We'll see you tomorrow. Faith walking.
1: Love talking.
2: Enjoy living.
0: I'll get you to know what to say. You just a little.
2: Man,
0: little
2: stop. Go ahead.
0: Little step, stutter step. Bye, y'all. Thanks for rocking with us. We'll see you tomorrow. It's Get Up Mornings.
2: Love you, mama.
0: Bye, Lily.
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2: With a quick look at your Southern Bancorp traffic this morning, police are still working that accident on I-40 in North Little Rock at exit 152A, impacting that left shoulder going eastbound. Outside of that, it looks like everybody is moving and grooving here in the city and the metro area. That's your Southern Bancorp traffic this morning. Southern Bancorp, wealth builders for everyone, now serving Little Rock. Buckle up, Buttercup. Have a great day at school and at work. I'm Allie Lim with the Arkansas Traffic Network.
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1: 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Y'all know how we do. 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

0: Hey family, it's Willie Mo Jr. here, and I got a special love for Little Rock. God has done a special work in my life. Many of you all remember me for being the guy that they call Pretty Willie. If I can be honest, the pretty gone, but I'm holding on to handsome pretty good. But let me tell you something, God can work a new thing in your life, and he can change the chapters of your life. And that's why I'm so grateful that I get an opportunity to be on radio in my second home, Little Rock, Arkansas. 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

0: Hey family, it's Willie Mo Jr. here, and I got a special love for Little Rock. God has done a special work in my life. Many of you all remember me for being the guy that they call Pretty Willie. If I can be honest, the pretty gone, but I'm holding on to handsome pretty good. But let me tell you something. God can work a new thing in your life, and he can change the chapters of your life. And that's why I'm so grateful that I get an opportunity to be on radio in my second home, Little Rock, Arkansas. 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

0: 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God has done a special work in my life. Many of you all remember me for being the guy that they call Pretty Willie. If I can be honest, the pretty gone, but I'm holding on to handsome pretty good. But let me tell you something, God can work a new thing in your life, and he can change the chapters of your life. And that's why I'm so grateful that I get an opportunity to be on radio in my second home, Little Rock, Arkansas. 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
1: Right here, we got the Get Up News, Griff's Prayer to Ericaism, and the music that you love. So wake up with us. Y'all know how we do. We'll be faith walking,
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1: I thought would never leave.
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1: They've given up on me.
0: But I know.

0: Hey family, it's Willie Mo Jr. here, and I got a special love for Little Rock. God has done a special work in my life. Many of you all remember me for being the guy that they call Pretty Willie. If I can be honest, the pretty gone, but I'm holding on to handsome pretty good. But let me tell you something. God can work a new thing in your life, and he can change the chapters of your life. And that's why I'm so grateful that I get an opportunity to be on radio in my second home, Little Rock, Arkansas. 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Flat out.
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1: Right here, we got the Get Up News, Griff's Prayer to Erica Ism, and the music that you love. 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Y'all know how we do. We'll be faith walking,
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0: Hey family, it's Willie Mo Jr. here, and I got a special love for Little Rock. 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

I love God. You don't love God? What's wrong with you? I love God. You don't love God? What's wrong with you?

0: Just in case you didn't know, Willie Moe Jr., it's on your radio, family. Hey, hey. It is Trust God Tuesday, and I'm trusting the Lord for so much right now.
1: Really?
0: Specifically, I'm trusting God that everybody under the sound of my voice knows their worth and know that God is not done blessing in this lifetime.
1: Mm.
0: I believe you will see the goodness of the Lord while you live. Yeah, While you are living, amongst the living, God is going to show you his goodness. If you believe it, turn your radios up and praise his great name. Here's Todd Delaney right here on the Willie Moe Jr. Show. Flat out.

0: CeCe Winans. You got to just believe for it.
1: Spirit-led show.
0: And D. Stone, what you believe in God for,
1: man,
0: right
1: I'm
0: now?
1: Man, I'm believing God that I will understand that I'm not as young as I used to be, and I got to be very careful of what I eat after midnight.
0: Yes, you do.
1: I never thought I'd be the guy to say this, but it's like, now a salad sounds really good after midnight. I used to be the guy, I'm like, oh, I'm just going to have a bowl of cereal. Bowl of cereal?
0: Wow.
1: No.
0: With real milk? You drink whole milk? Wow.
1: Hey, listen, let me tell you something. You're at an amazing age when you're actually asking yourself the questions, because listen, just being completely transparent, Monday, I felt terrible. I texted Willie. I was like, bro, I don't think I'm going to make it. And he was like, are you okay? And I was like, I don't know. Yeah. I'm going to hit you back. And Willie's never heard me like that. He was like, what did you do? Man, I had like peanut butter and jelly sandwich. I had like a Jamaican beef patty.
0: Yeah, that's
1: I think
0: not,
1: I had some popcorn.
0: That just don't go together.
1: Oh, none of it goes together. And I had it all after midnight.
0: Yeah.
1: Went to bed on that.
0: Yeah, you was going through something. You know.
1: No, you know what it is? It's work snacks. You know, for people that are like, you know, night owls, sometimes you just up late and you're like, I need something to snack. Not when I tell you I'll never do that again.
0: Yeah.
1: Never.
0: Like you never done before. In Jesus' name. Okay. Family, listen, when we come back, quick question. Have you been thinking about stepping out on faith? I just believe by faith, the only thing you have to do is start walking. When we come back, I got a song that's going to speak to everybody. Listen, not all of everybody, but everybody who believes that it is time for them to walk on water. Stepping out on faith. It comes from Red Hands. Coming up next. Stick around. It's the Willie Mouth Jr. Show.
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0: The Clark Sisters. Blessed
1: and holy. So did people start saying that after this song came out, or were they saying it before? Like, hey, how you doing? I'm blessed and highly favored.
0: Yeah, I think it was before.
1: It was before this song?
0: Yeah.
1: That I don't think I was saying it.
0: Yeah, you definitely weren't saying it because you probably wasn't even born yet. Let's get that out of the way.
1: I don't even think I was saying it. I was like, yeah. I think I only say that to church folk. I don't be saying that to like, yeah. I don't be saying that.
0: Yeah, and you shouldn't say it that way.
1: I shouldn't say it that way. I do not say that. Yeah, to
0: you know my thing. Hey, how you doing, man? I never had it so good.
1: That's cool though.
0: That's my declaration.
1: Yeah, I mean, I never had it. That's so your good. Dad though.
0: Yeah,

0: Yeah, not everybody in my family. I called my cousin Lisa, like, hey, Lisa, how you doing? Willie, I never had it so good.
1: Oh, okay, we started something good.
0: So major love. Shout out to Willie Sr., man. Family, listen, of course, she has the top three trending topics in the nation. Now she has one. What's going on, Sheree?
2: What's good, Willie Mo Jr. and D-Stone? Trending topic for today. This story has been gaining a lot of traction in the news, and I thought I would jump in as well and bring some visibility to it because it deserves it. Tasia Fortune is a 29-year-old black woman and a mother of four whose body was found hanging from a tree on August 3rd in Jackson, Mississippi. Yes, hanging from a tree. On Sunday afternoon, her mother, Christy Spivey, told ABC that her daughter's death, quote, just devastated them. Tasia was strong-minded. She was full of laughs and love, and she had faith in God. She had so little and gave so much, end quote. Spivey said that she last saw her daughter on July 26th after she traveled from Mississippi, where she has lived for a decade, to Kentucky for a family reunion. When reporters asked Spivey about her daughter's state of mind the last time she saw her, she said, quote, she was better than I had seen her in a long time. She was at peace, end quote. Asked if her daughter could have died by suicide, Spivey said she did not do this to herself. I know my daughter, and she did not do this to herself. A spokesperson for the Jackson Police Department confirmed to ABC News on Saturday night that police are investigating Fortune's death and confirmed that the Hinds County Coroner's Office identified her. The JPD spokesperson didn't give further comment on if any persons of interest had been interviewed, and according to reports, the Mississippi State Medical Examiner's Office is conducting an autopsy to determine Fortune's cause and manner of death. There have been several stories circulating over the last few weeks in light of the death of Nolan Wells that have kind of carried this similar tone. And whenever I hear stories about black people being found hanging from trees, I immediately become disturbed. Her family is crying out for support and for help in this investigation and finding out exactly what happened to her and who's responsible. And let's do our part in helping them get to that answer. Hit me up Instagram and or X, formerly known as Twitter. The handle is at Sheree underscore Nicole, S-H-A-R-I underscore N-Y-C-O-L-E.
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0: 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Many of you all remember me for being the guy that they call Pretty Willie. If I can be honest, the pretty gone, but I'm holding on to handsome pretty good. 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

0: Joanne Rosario Steele on the throne. What's happening?
1: Man.
0: Yes, Lord.
1: That's a good reminder.
0: Yeah.
1: You know why? Because if you watch the news as much as our teenagers watch the news,
0: yeah,
1: they need to be reminded that he's still on the throne.
0: Yeah.
1: Because you know what? And I hate to say this. You know, we're losing people at an alarming rate.
0: Mm-hmm.
1: But it's bad when people make suggestions on who needs to go.
0: Hey, man, don't say that. Don't say that. I said that in the eulogy this week. That was part of my joke at the eulogy. Because my best friend Derek, he went home to be
1: no,
0: with
1: but
0: the
1: that's
0: Lord.
1: What I mean. But it's yeah. bad that we live in a day and age where people are like, man, we lost so many good people, but you know who could go right now? And I'm like, and this is believers that talk this way.
0: Yeah, and I was the preacher at the funeral, and I said something similar. But it was a joke. Everybody laughed. And I was like, you know, Derek, he never did anything wrong to anybody. He's a guy that you could always call. I mean, I felt safe with Derek, and I had my friends behind me. I was like, I told Derek everything I didn't like about these guys that they never knew. Everybody laughed. And I said, you know, my final thing, and I know I'm the pastor today, right? But when Derek passed, I was like, God, Derek, I got a laundry list of people that I would appreciate.
1: That's what I'm
0: saying. And everybody just started laughing. I said, but you know, the thing is, our ways are not his ways.
1: Amen.
0: And our thoughts are not his thoughts.
1: Amen.
0: And God is in the same place he was in when his son Jesus died. And even all the people in the hood was like, ooh, that was ooh. And I was like, yeah, the Lord, he had to check me on that one. Because I was just like you. And so I built that bridge, and then I watched the Lord really move in the building. So, man, major love to people who have lost people during this time, man. Yeah. You know, it's been a very unique year. It's been the best and unique year of my life. You know, having to say goodbye to two mothers this year, having to say goodbye to my childhood friend who I grew up with in a rap group for years. Like, we St. Louis legends, the Baby Gangsters, right? To say goodbye to him yeah, man, so it's been a lot. So those of you who are going through grief and mourning, man, enjoy the journey and just right. realize that we do not mourn like unbelievers.
1: And he's still on the throne.
0: And he's still on that throne.
1: Amen.
0: Yes, Lord. Praying for you. Family, listen, when we come back, my dear brother AJ Joyner, I don't know what he's speaking about today.
1: I do.
0: What are you talking
1: he
0: about?
1: He got some work from home jobs that pay at least $31 an hour.
0: Come on! $31 an hour. You can work from home. Find out how when we come back. It's the Willie Mo Jr. Show. Florida!
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0: know, Willie Mo Jr. is on your radio, family. It's the Willie Mo Jr. Show. Man, listen, I'm so grateful that during this time we get the opportunity to give you an opportunity to work from home. You say, Willie, how? Well, AJ Joyner is here. AJ, let's talk about it. How you doing, bro?
1: Hey, what's happening, Willie Moore Jr.? Hey. What's good with you, brother? Mr. D. Stone, how's it going, gentlemen?
0: Man, I never had it so good.
1: Good, man. So the last time I got on here and shared with our listeners, we talked about scholarships that students can go and earn.
0: Yeah.
1: But I got a bunch of DMs from people, once again, who are looking for job opportunities. So I always want to put a little effort toward finding job opportunities for people who are looking for employment. So I have two opportunities that I'm going to share today, Willie D. Stone. And anybody that's listening right now, you want to make sure you stay tuned because I'm going to share them with you in just a moment.
0: Okay.
1: And by the way, both of these pay at least $31 an hour and you do not need a degree.
0: Jeez.
1: Get your pens ready. It's about to go down.
0: Hey, come on, AJ. AJ said these jobs that are about to come down the pipeline when we come back. $31 an hour.
2: And don't need a degree.
0: Well, here's Lisa Noel Smith, the Brown Sisters, promises right here on the Willie Moe Jr. Show. Flat out.

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1: One time for AJ Joyner got these work from home jobs that pay at least $31 an hour.
0: Yeah.
1: Come on.
0: Indeed. Family, listen, here's the thing. You have been looking for opportunities. You said, Willie Mo, I need help in the area of jobs, finance. I need to take care of my family. AJ Joyner is here to give us two opportunities to do that. AJ, let's talk about it.
2: All right, so let's get to it. 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
0: Okay.
2: And they pay at least $31 an hour, because I know a lot of people are looking for employment. 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
0: Okay. 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
0: Okay.
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0: Okay, got it. If you're just tuning in, AJ Joyner is giving us two opportunities for you to work from home. $31 an hour without a degree. You can have these opportunities. AJ, what's number two?
2: This company is familiar. This is Yelp.
0: Yeah.
2: This is Yelp.com, Y-E-L-P. They're hiring a customer success manager. Okay, now in this position with Yelp, you're going to provide customer training.
0: Okay, I get it.
2: You're going to learn the answers and answer customer questions.
0: Okay.
2: And bottom line, you're going to help with customer retention. The other thing I like about this one is it has full benefits.
0: Wow. Okay.
2: That's medical, dental, and vision.
0: Wow.
2: Paid holidays, PTO, and 401k.
0: Come on, somebody.
2: Now, let me say this for everybody to hear me loud and clear.
0: Listen. Okay.
2: Each one of these companies, we have researched and made sure these jobs are available, but that doesn't mean that they have a lot of roles available, okay? So this is first come, first serve.
0: Go now.
2: So please don't DM me talking about, AJ, I went and they ain't hiring no more, because I'm telling you right now, you got to move quickly because there are a lot of people looking for roles.
0: Wow.
2: Now, here's what you got to do. Go follow me on Instagram. I am AJ Joyner. That's AJJOINER. I'm going to make a video and lay this out for you over there. Please share this with someone who you know is looking for work. I hope we can get these jobs filled. Hey, yo, Willie, did I miss anything?
0: No.
2: D-Stone.
3: He didn't miss anything.
2: Did I miss anything, brother?
0: No.
2: All right, y'all. Again, follow me on Instagram, AJ Joyner. And if you want to write a book, hit me up on my DM and we will get you started writing your book. I love you, brothers of life. Everybody listening?
0: Yes.
2: Talk to y'all next week.
3: Hey! What's up, AJ?
0: AJ Joyner! Family, listen, if you just tuned in.
3: Yeah.
0: AJ Joyner gave us two job opportunities, one with Yelp and another company, and they pay
3: Visual DX.
0: Yeah, Visual DX, $26 to $31 an hour, $60,000 to $70,000 a year to work with Yelp. First come, first serve. Follow him on Instagram at AJ Joyner. You know we just trying to help you.
3: Facts. No degree needed.
0: Yeah, indeed. Family, listen, when we come back, a beautiful opportunity for you to chop it up with Dwight Stone and I, because, you know, I always like to give a real quick family update on a Tuesday.
3: Okay.
0: Yeah, yeah.
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0: Daryl Walls, PJ Morton. The name of the song is Able.
1: Because he is.
0: Yes, Lord. Family, I don't know if you know it or not, but God is able to do exceedingly abundantly above all you can ask or think.
1: Mm-hmm.
0: And I know we hear that. And sometimes when we hear those words and we look at our situation, sometimes that thing don't add up. You're like, how can you do exceedingly abundantly above all I can ask or think? But I've been asking and asking and asking. I got to tell you this, and we're going to get right into a little bit of edutainment. God sits outside of the time that you have. I want you to read Amos 9:13 in the Message version.
1: Okay, Amos.
0: I'm not going to speak it to you, but go to Amos 9:13 and go to the Message version. God is doing something in your life suddenly, and you've been waiting on it, waiting on it. I'm telling you, don't get to worrying about it so much that you miss the opportunity for God to really exceed your expectation, because it's coming. I feel it in my heart so strong for you that, man, it is coming for you, man. God is going to do it. Don't faint.

0: Don't grow weary in your well-doing. I love you to life. All right. Family, AJ Joyner, man, he gave us some jobs that didn't require a degree. My only problem with that is that my son about to go to college next week.
1: Mm-hmm.
0: And yeah, we got to pay for it.
1: Yeah, it's a tough time.
0: And it's jobs out there right now that can pay. My question is, Stone, can he work that job and go to college and go and get that $31 an hour?
1: No. I don't know. It depends on how much time it requires. Because some of these work from home jobs, they actually can see when you check in, when you check out. Yeah. They can low key monitor you.
0: Yeah.
1: You know, so maybe that's not for you if you got a lot of things going on.
0: Yeah.
1: But if, you know, if you're just sitting at the house and you watching Andy Griffith.
0: Man, you gave your ages in.
1: Hey, let me tell you. No, I'm not telling my age. I just know there's people at the house watching black and white TV. You could be making some money.
0: Yeah, no doubt. Shout out to Andy Griffith, though.
1: Yeah.
0: Now let's go to the fishing hole.
1: I don't. No. Is that the word?
0: No, he said, now let's go get our fishing poles and meet me by the fishing hole.
1: He whistled. There was no lyrics to that.
0: It is. That's just the beginning of a song.
1: I didn't know that. So there's the rest of the song?
0: Yes. Yeah. Now let's go.
1: Now you're telling your age.
0: I'm telling my daddy them age. My daddy 95. I know a lot about
1: your dad
0: a lot.
1: Knows the words to the Andy Griffin song, the song that has no words. Your dad's amazing.
0: Come on, man. Family, listen, when we come back to the rest of you who
1: didn't know that
0: the Andy Griffin song had words. I'll play it when we come back. No, I'm joking. Family, when we come back, Sheree Nicole has the top three trending topics in the nation. Stick around. It's the Willie Mo Jr. Show. Flat out.
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3: 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I'll discuss next on The Daily Play with Joy Taylor.
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3: 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The NFL news cycle had gotten a little quiet, so we should have known the Cowboys were going to do something to spice the headlines back up. It's nothing too crazy, but America's team did agree to sign a 3-year, $105.9 million extension with defensive tackle Quinnen Williams. Remember, Williams became a Cowboy at last season's trade deadline to bolster a defensive line that lost Micah Parsons via trade last offseason. For that position specifically, Williams' annual average salary on the new deal is $35.3 million, below only Eagles defensive tackle Jalen Carter, who signed his own mega extension last month. So the Cowboys proved once again they know how to pay guys, and they also cannot be predictable on which guy they're going to pay. 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
3: Good afternoon. I'm John Runyon. Here's your Southern Bancorp traffic. Well, so far, so good. No issues. I-57 towards Jacksonville has no problems. I-40 east and west are running smooth. Same thing for 630 running across Little Rock. That's a look at your traffic. 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On the Arkansas Traffic Network, I'm John Runyon.
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Yeah.

out of the valley, out of the storm, out of the grave. You will repeat it.

if you know anything about me, you know Whitney Houston is my GOAT. That's right. Greatest of all time. Argue with your mama. She is the voice. With a gift that still resonates deeply with countless people across the world, Whitney Houston's legacy continues to live on. Now it's living on in the form of a Barbie doll. A wish Whitney Houston had 20 years ago has become a reality. And on August the 9th, her birthday, this past Sunday, Mattel released its first Barbie honoring her. The Barbie signature Whitney Houston doll was created in collaboration with Pat Houston, Whitney's sister-in-law and executor of her estate. The release of the doll comes as Whitney Houston's 40-year legacy in music has been accompanied by honors including the Recording Academy Special Merit Lifetime Achievement Award and the 2026 New Jersey Hall of Fame capstone event. Look, anything Whitney Houston, I'm here for it. I got to get me a doll. Who want to buy me a doll? Okay. Willie, D Stone, what's T? Number two, speaking of keeping up the great work, rescue efforts are up and moving. After a powerful 7.4 magnitude earthquake struck Colombia yesterday, leaving collapsed buildings and sending people rushing from homes, workplaces, and schools. And according to local officials, at least 132 people have been killed and 570 people have been injured. Sadly, the death toll is expected to rise as crews continue to dig through the rubble for survivors, and the government has also declared a national disaster. Soldiers and rescue teams have been deployed in several communities in search of survivors. Let's continue to keep those in Colombia in our prayers and just praying for the best. It's awful. These natural disasters are no joke. They leave behind a ton of trauma and a ton of pain. And so we're just praying that those who have been involved in this, who've survived this, who have lost loved ones, who are still searching for loved ones, that God will grant them peace and cover them with his love and care. Number three, yesterday, President Donald Trump signed an executive order that recommends U.S. children receive fewer vaccinations spread over a longer period of time. Now, this all despite little scientific evidence to support the move. The Trump administration is saying the shift is meant to give families more flexibility in deciding when to vaccinate their children. And as for now, and as millions of children head back to school, not much will change. And according to reports, health experts say any shifts to shots available or the CDC's recommended schedule could take months or years, or it may not happen at all. The order will now likely be challenged in court. At stake is how far Trump's power can reach in reshaping vaccine policy, particularly when his approach is at odds with established scientific guidance. That is a big deal, and that's probably the biggest deal of all of this. I'm going to keep a close eye on this. Vaccinations have been a hot topic of discussion with RFK, our head of Health and Human Services Department, for quite some time since he got in that seat. And so I'm not surprised by this, but I'm curious to know what the courts say as we move forward. So let's keep talking about it. Yesterday, President Donald Trump signed an executive order that recommends U.S. children receive fewer vaccinations spread out over a longer period of time. What say you to that? Let's talk about it. Or if you want to weigh in on rescue efforts being underway after a powerful 7.4 magnitude earthquake struck Colombia yesterday. Right now, according to officials, at least 132 people have been killed and 570 have been injured. Want to chat about that? We can. Or if you want to weigh in on Mattel's efforts to continue to keep Whitney Houston's legacy alive, a new doll was unveiled on her birthday, August 9th, honoring her. And I couldn't be more excited. I'm trying to find me a Whitney Houston Barbie doll. Help me out. If you're on the hunt as well or want to talk about any of these things or anything else, hit me up, Instagram and or X, formerly known as Twitter. The handle is at Sheree_Nicole, Shari_NY.

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5: 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I-57 towards Jacksonville has no problems. I-40 east and west are running smooth. Same thing for 630 running across Little Rock. That's a look at your traffic. 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On the Arkansas Traffic Network, I'm John Runyon.
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0: It is the Willie Mo Jr. Show. It is an honor, a privilege, and a pleasure now to be hanging out with so many amazing people across this great nation. Let me tell you something. Trust God Tuesday is a day where you're able to be honest, open, and transparent about your situation. Here's the thing. Nothing to be ashamed of. All to be grateful for. We give God the glory that you're still trusting him in the midst of all you've been through. Call us and share what you are trusting him for. 1-877-345-7747. Right now, here's Kirk Franklin and the family. Why we sing? Flat out.
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0: Oh, hallelujah. Glory, hallelujah.
1: Glory, hallelujah.
0: You're the reason why.
1: You're the reason why I
0: listen.
1: Sing.
0: And when the song is over.
1: And when the song is over.
0: We've all said amen.
1: We've all said amen.
0: In your heart.

0: Oh, I love you. 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

The Party With A Purpose is back. Join yours truly, Dwight Stone, and my brother, Ricky Smiley, on One Voyage 2026. 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

0: Tierra Shea Kelly.
1: Shine. Such a good song.
0: Man, that made me want to put my gold teeth
1: Man,
0: in.
1: Let me tell you something. She said, I wake up, brush my teeth. Hey, Glory.
0: Yeah, when, with the gold one on.
1: Yeah, she got the gold one in there.
0: Yeah, man. I love when people get financially free. They get to taking better risks.
1: I didn't know what an open phase goal was before I got to St. Louis.
0: Yeah, yeah. I grew up on it.
1: It's like, hey, you going to get a goal? I'm going to get an open phase goal. I was like, why?
0: Yeah, you get the open phase.
1: So you want to show people that I take care of my teeth. Yeah, I just got gold around the investment.
0: Yeah.
1: Hey, Glory.
0: Yeah, on the teardrop. You get the teardrop gold teeth. I was in a funeral last week. It was some gold teeth in there.
1: Okay.
0: I think my partner knows, you still got four open faces right in the front.
1: It's okay.
0: We call them slugs.
1: I just like the fact that we're in a day and age where people can love God but still look like the assignment.
0: Yeah, yeah.
1: Which is great.
0: Ain't nobody changing their uniform.
1: No, but I mean, it's good. I mean, you sit down with David Banner, you'll be surprised what kind of conversation you could have with David Banner about God.
0: Yeah, no doubt. Man's Trust God Tuesday. We'll get to the phone lines in just a moment. What are you trusting God for on this amazing day? And we'll get one call. But what are you trusting God for?
1: Just that I can be a better leader.
0: Got it.
1: I think sometimes I forget how much people like actually look up to me and look forward to the things that I say. And I'd be like, I don't know. I just be saying what the Holy Ghost tell me.
0: Yeah.
1: And it's like, most people don't translate them the way you do, Stone.
0: Yeah.
1: I was like, oh, okay. So I'm just trying to learn to take my responsibility a little bit more seriously. If I can be honest, I probably downplay it more than I should.
0: That's good. Hey, you on the line with Willie Moe. What's your name? Where you calling from?
2: Hi, my name is El Noah.
0: Hey.
2: From Detroit.
0: What up,
1: what up though?
2: From Detroit.
0: What up, though?
2: And I am trusting God for a house, move into a house with all utilities included, and like buy some water.
0: Come on. Buy some water. Okay, good stuff.
1: Okay. Now,
0: listen, get right on that river up there.
1: All right.
0: Shout out to them. Family, here's the thing. When we come back, I got to share what I'm trusting God for. You'll never believe that I'm still struggling with forgiveness.
1: Really?
0: Holy Spirit gave that to me 2 or 3 mornings ago. I was like, I didn't forgive that part. It's like, no, we got to get that icky part out. Don't say this prayer if you don't believe it. God, if there's anything on the inside of me that still needs to be, he'll be like, okay.
1: Oh.
0: Douche. Why did I ask that?
1: I'll
0: tell you what happened when we come back. It's the Willie Moe Jr. Show. Flat out.
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9: Good afternoon. I'm John Runyon. Here's your Southern Bancorp traffic. Well, so far so good this afternoon. We do have some moderate heavy congestion on I-30 westbound in South Little Rock as you head towards Bryant. Typical at this time of day. A little bit of congestion on I-30 eastbound as you get onto I-40 in North Little Rock as well. That's a look at your traffic. Buckle up and be safe. Southern Bancorp, wealth builders for everyone, now serving Little Rock. On the Arkansas Traffic Network, I'm John Runyon.
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0: gotta get better.
1: Hey, family, Willie Mo Jr. here. And look at, can you call me and tell me what you trust in God for?
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0: name is Anissa. I love that Willie Moore Jr. is so relatable to the younger audience that loves God, that wants to talk about real life topics. He talks about everything from finances to relationships. And that's why I love the Willie Moore Jr. Show.
1: Let me take you back to a gospel. Caribbean vibes felt like in that church.

0: Tamela Man, Kirk Franklin, Wyclef Jean.
1: Hello, God.
0: Man, Major Love. Hello, God. You sound just like
1: Hello, God. Yeah, yeah. You got to do it like
0: shout out to Wyclef Jean. Mm-hmm. Hey, family, listen, here's the thing. It is Trust God Tuesday, and I'm trusting God that I can forgive. I did not know that I still had residue of unforgiveness for somebody that I had went to bat for years and years prior, and the Holy Spirit brought it to my attention. And I was like, I thought I forgave that person over that. And he was like, no, you dismissed it, but there was still residue in there. And so, you know, I'm asking God that not just for me, but even for you, that he would reveal certain things that can't go to your next level with you. Mm. Like forgiveness may be stopping you up from the best opportunity of your life. Like some relationships was not supposed to work, right? Like I'm not talking about just relationships that you go together and all that other stuff. I'm talking about like business relationships. Some things weren't supposed to work in the way you wanted to. They were meant to give you data on what your future could look like in business. And so for me, I'm just trusting God that I'm able to forgive totally to people. Not saying like the world says, you know, that forgiveness don't mean access. And I forgive, but I don't forget. Like a lot of that neighborhood stuff I have still tries to influence my decision making. And there ain't no room for that in Christ. And so I'm doing my best, full transparency, to make sure that, you know, I live out the principles of Jesus Christ, like to love like he loved. You know, that was his last commandment to the disciples when he was about to leave. He was like, hey, man, one more commandment I give to you. Everybody was looking at Jesus like, all this Negro do is give commandments, right? And he says, love them. And they was like, oh, that's easy enough. And he was like, no. Love them like I loved you. And when he put that on there, that represented something different. So I want to love people like God loved people, not like this cute stuff that I'm able to give and make people feel good and all that, but deep on the inside, I still feel away. You're on the line with Willie Moe. What's your name? Where you calling from?
2: Okay, my name is Marilyn Jones. I'm calling from Indianapolis, Indiana.
1: Okay.
2: And I am trusting God for the saving, the salvation, the deliverance, the healing, the turnaround, the breakthrough of my autistic and schizophrenic nephew.
0: Okay, good stuff. I appreciate you checking in. I'm in agreement. You're on the line with Willie Moe. What's your name? Where you calling from?
3: Okay, my name is Nora Irving. I'm trusting God. I live in Detroit. I'm trusting God for my song, No Other, to go to the masses, to be heard by millions, and to be played on the radio, to get airplay.
0: Man, that's good. I need you to turn your radio down next time.
1: She's listening to a song, talking about her song.
0: Yeah, but no, I'm proud of you. Thank you. I'm in agreement. Dwight, caller. You don't allow
1: really?
0: Me. You can make that dream come true fast.
1: Okay.
0: Man, what's a song? Play 10 seconds of it. We finna make a dream come true.
1: Come on.
0: You ain't got it? All right, cool. You're on the line with Willie Moe. What's your name? Where you calling from?
4: Hi, my name is Richarda, and I'm calling from Silver Spring, and I'm trusting God to bless my little sister Glenda and heal her mind and body.
0: Amen.
1: Amen. You think her dad's name was Richard?
0: What?
1: Because her name is Richarda.
0: Yeah. She wasn't a boy.
1: Richarda. Not only is he Richard.
0: Richarda.
1: He's from the West Indies.
0: Wow.
1: I think. If I'm wrong, Richarda, let me know.
0: Yeah, but she was so pleasant.
1: Yeah, she
0: so
1: was pleasant. Amazing.
0: Family, listen, Trust God Tuesday. Do me a favor. I want you to find somebody that you trust, that's safe, that makes you feel seen, that can soothe your vulnerabilities. I want you to tell them what you trust in God for today. Let's start a real conversation without text messages and all that. Share. The power of your words are powerful. That's why the enemy just wants you texting and stuff. He don't want you to speak to the mountain and watch it move. He wants you to be texting so the mountain can stay.
1: Mm.
0: Go share some things, all right?
1: Amen.
0: It's the Willie Moe Jr. Show. Flat out.
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8: Good afternoon, I'm John Runyon. Here's your Southern Bancorp traffic. Well, so far so good this afternoon. No issues as of yet. We do have some moderate traffic along 630 westbound across downtown Little Rock, so do be careful there. A little bit of congestion on I-30 eastbound as you get onto I-40 in North Little Rock, and same thing with I-30 westbound as you head out of Little Rock towards Bryant. That's a look at your traffic. Buckle up and be safe. Southern Bancorp, wealth builders for everyone, now serving Little Rock. On the Arkansas Traffic Network, I'm John Runyon.
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0: It's Sybil Wilkes with What We Need to Know. Voters are heading to the polls across six states today for primary election Tuesday. In South Carolina, the special Republican Senate primary is featuring Darlene Graham, and Wisconsin's Democratic gubernatorial primary, where Francesca Hung is surging. In South America, search and rescue teams are working through rubble in Colombia after a magnitude 7.4 earthquake Monday left over 160 people dead and still more than 2,700 people missing. Former President Barack Obama is launching a literature podcast called A Great Book on Audible as demand surges for Obama Presidential Center Museum tickets, going on sale tomorrow, Wednesday, at Obama.org. Finally, national medical organizations, including the American Academy of Pediatrics, are slamming President Trump's executive order splitting the childhood MMR vaccine into three separate doctor visits, warning the directive endangers children as measles cases reach a 35-year high. I'm Sybil Wilkes. Be informed, be empowered.
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3: Good afternoon. I'm John Runyon. Here's your Southern Bancorp traffic. Well, so far, so good this afternoon. No issues as of yet. We do have some moderate traffic along 630 westbound across downtown Little Rock, so do be careful there. A little bit of congestion on I-30 eastbound as you get onto I-40 in North Little Rock, and same thing with I-30 westbound as you head out of Little Rock towards Bryant. That's a look at your traffic. Buckle up and be safe. Southern Bancorp, wealth builders for everyone, now serving Little Rock. On the Arkansas Traffic Network, I'm John Runyon.
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15: Imagine a disease that affects more than 10 million Americans, yet few know its name. 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
17: 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And just in case you didn't know, you're listening to the Willie Moore Jr. Show. Flat out.

0: so good, and I'm so grateful that we get the opportunity to share all of this amazing inspiration. Mm-hmm. Love when God is moving the way he's moving, and love when I feel like he done left sometimes. Like, I'm just learning, like, God, why have you forsaken me? Like, I just gotta wait a little while. I ain't forsaken.
1: That's true. There's no time where I am.
0: Yeah, no,
1: you
0: time
1: know what? I wish we could use that excuse sometimes. It's like, hey, man, I called you. Yeah, there's no time over here, man.
0: I mean, I'm from heaven, so I'm on this God time. Like, man, you didn't make it on time. What's time?
1: But you know what's so wild about that? And I'm not trying to hold you. You know why there's probably no time in heaven? Because what if you's like, I could stay here all day? God would be like, okay.
0: Yeah. That's cool.
1: You know what I mean? Like, what's the rush?
0: Yeah. Time for the praise break.
1: Yes. And this is the What's the Rush mix, okay? I want you to really sit in this praise. And I promise you, once you get into this environment, you're going to be like, man, what's the rush?
0: Yeah.
1: All right. And we're going to do it in 5, 4, 3, 2, 1.
0: Indeed.
2: So wait a second. Let me just say this real quick. I am live on IG Live at Dwight Stone. I want to see if we can get over 100 people in the room. I feel like praising God on another level today. And I want you to see this cool outfit I get on. I got my Jamaican flag right here. We're going to play some reggae today. The PBC is in the building. At Dwight Stone on Instagram. Party with your boy today. And I am unapologetically about to give God all the praise he deserves. Who wants to party with me? At Dwight Stone on IG. Let's go.

Okay, we got Atlanta in the chat. We got Maryland in the chat. We got Detroit in the chat. What up, though? We got over 70 people in the chat. We got Illinois. That 404 is representing at Dwight Stone on Instagram. Join this praise party right now. Y'all ready? One.

Who needed this mix today? I just need you to be honest with your boy. We are live on the radio and live on IG Live. Who needed to hear this mix today? McDonough is in the building. Baltimore is in the building. Not Baltimore. Baltimore. Hey,

0: All right, y'all ready? Here we go.
1: Now, I want you to be honest. If you needed this mix today and you're in my chat right now, just say, I needed this mix today. Because I might bless somebody with it. I actually have copies of it. I might just bless somebody with it. At Dwight Stone on IG. I just want to say something real quick. We've been extremely busy with the show. It's stellar week. So, you know, we got a lot going on. We are actually nominated for a stellar this year. I pray we win it. But even if we don't, the love that you have shown this show is incredible. And you motivate us to work harder and harder on this show every day. Not every. Every day. Because my parents are from Jamaica, so we add H's where there's no H's. And we put an H in front of an E. So not every day. Every day. We're working really, really hard on this show. And you can still head over to my Instagram page. We might run this mix back. I don't know. But I do want to say this. I believe the body of Christ should be in shape. Somebody say shape. And the reason why is I want you to celebrate and go on vacation with me this year for the One Voyage Cruise. And I want you to write down this phone number. 214-495-1963. Yours truly, along with my brother Griff, along with D.L. Hughley, along with Ricky Smiley. There's going to be so many people on the cruise this year. My brother Key Sweat, my brother T.I., Pastor Mike Jr., Jonathan McReynolds, Bashan Mitchell, Ja'Kalen Carr. They're all going to be on the ship. And guess what? You deserve it. You do. You deserve a vacation. So once again, 214-495-1963. The cabins are actually going very, very quickly. And I got to say this because I'm out of time. But Cherie's coming back. Willie Moore Jr.'s coming back. And guess what, y'all? Jesus coming back. Hey, glory!
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1: 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Come on now!
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12: Good afternoon, I'm John Runyon. Here's your Southern Bancorp traffic. Well, it looks like we do have an accident on I-30 eastbound as you get across the bridge from Little Rock to North Little Rock. It's over on the right shoulder, so do be careful there. We have some moderate traffic along at 630 westbound across Little Rock. That's a look at your traffic. Buckle up and be safe. Southern Bancorp, wealth builders for everyone, now serving Little Rock. On the Arkansas Traffic Network, I'm John Runyon.
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What's good, Willie Mo Jr. and D-Stone? Trending topic for today. This story has been gaining a lot of traction in the news, and I thought I would jump in as well and bring some visibility to it because it deserves it. Tasia Fortune is a 29-year-old black woman and a mother of four whose body was found hanging from a tree on August 3rd in Jackson, Mississippi. Yes, hanging from a tree. On Sunday afternoon, her mother, Christy Spivey, told ABC that her daughter's death, quote, just devastated them. Tasia was strong-minded. She was full of laughs and love, and she had faith in God. She had so little and gave so much, end quote. Spivey said that she last saw her daughter on July 26th after she traveled from Mississippi, where she has lived for a decade, to Kentucky for a family reunion. When reporters asked Spivey about her daughter's state of mind the last time she saw her, she said, quote, she was better than I had seen her in a long time. She was at peace, end quote. Asked if her daughter could have died by suicide, Spivey said she did not do this to herself. I know my daughter, and she did not do this to herself. A spokesperson for the Jackson Police Department confirmed to ABC News on Saturday night that police are investigating Fortune's death and confirmed that the Hinds County Coroner's Office identified her. The JPD spokesperson didn't give further comment on if any persons of interest had been interviewed, and according to reports, the Mississippi State Medical Examiner's Office is conducting an autopsy to determine Fortune's cause and manner of death. There have been several stories circulating over the last few weeks in light of the death of Nolan Wells that have kind of carried the similar tone. And whenever I hear stories about black people being found hanging from trees, I immediately become disturbed. Her family is crying out for support and

for help in this investigation and finding out exactly what happened to her and who's responsible. And let's do our part in helping them get to that answer. Hit me up Instagram and or X, formerly known as Twitter. The handle is @Sheree_Nicole, SHARI_NYCOLE.

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2: 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Y'all know how we do. 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
3: Good afternoon. I'm John Runyon. Here's your Southern Bancorp traffic. Well, it looks like we do have an accident on I-30 eastbound as you get across the bridge from Little Rock to North Little Rock. It's over on the right shoulder, so do be careful there. We have some moderate traffic along at 630 westbound across Little Rock. That's a look at your traffic. Buckle up and be safe. Southern Bancorp, wealth builders for everyone, now serving Little Rock. On the Arkansas Traffic Network, I'm John Runyon.
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0: What's up, my family? It's Ja'Kalyn Carr, and just in case you didn't know, you're listening to the Willie Moore Jr. Show. Flat out.
1: I thought I never would have made it. I don't think they gonna believe me. I know the devil really hated the day I let the spirit lead me. See, back then I was hungry. Satan found a way to feed me. I made changes for the best and for the people.

0: T.I., Kurt Franklin, Young Dro, Thank God. The throwback music, wow.
1: Shout outs going out to T.I. You know what? I thought that this was a great song to play today because even though it's Trust God Tuesday, the name of the song is Thank God. And then when you're listening to it, you can hear Marvin Sapp in there singing Never Would Have Made It. Okay. Yeah. Which is proof that God has always been faithful. And I just think that we need to get to a place in our lives where we're like, hey, we're going to trust God for what we haven't seen, but we're also going to remember what he's already done. Yeah. And I think that's been the theme for the last 2 days. You know, we first talked about Janiah Thornton was like, hey, here's how you negotiate for a raise. Well, how do you know that? You got to know your value and you got to be ready to add tax. Yes, but Lord. Guess what? We're also playing the song called God Did It.
0: Yes, Lord.
1: And if you know that you're not responsible for where you are right now, and he's probably more responsible than you are, then guess what? If you could trust him to get you this far, you can trust him to get you even further.
0: Yes, Lord.
1: So I'm going to tell you what. Thank God for the blessing. Thank God for the lesson. Thank God for the open door. Thank God for the closed door. Thank God for what you understand, and even thank him for what you don't. But it's still Trust God Tuesday. And I'm trusting that you're going to become a part of this amazing family. And if you do not know Jesus, I just need you to repeat after me. Say, Lord God, I repent for every part of me that's not like you. Thank you for dying for my sins. I believe you rose from the dead. And because of your sacrifice and because of my confession, I am saved. And around here, we like to say, you say, baby.
0: Family, if you said that for the first time, text me 314-470-8514. Again, it's 314-470-8514. Go ahead and text your nephew and just let me know. I would love to see all of the amazing souls that say yes to Jesus today. All right, we'll see you tomorrow. It's Relationship Wednesday. Make an appointment to hang out with your nephew and Dwight Stone next time on the Willie Mo Jr. Show.
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6: Good afternoon. I'm John Runyon. Here's your Southern Bancorp traffic. Well, no accidents reported this time. We do have some moderate traffic along I-30 eastbound as you get onto I-40. Be careful of running across 630 westbound in downtown Little Rock and also the 430 I-30 westbound interchange in South Little Rock. That's a look at your traffic. Buckle up and be safe. Southern Bancorp, wealth builders for everyone, now serving Little Rock. On the Arkansas Traffic Network, I'm John Runyon.
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0: Hey family, it's Willie Mo Jr. here, and I got a special love for Little Rock. God has done a special work in my life. Many of you all remember me for being the guy that they call Pretty Willie. If I can be honest, the pretty gone, but I'm holding on to handsome pretty good. But let me tell you something. God can work a new thing in your life, and he can change the chapters of your life. And that's why I'm so grateful that I get an opportunity to be on radio in my second home, Little Rock, Arkansas. 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Flat out.
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Come on, survive.

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That's what we're living for. 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Come on, Tennis, put your stamp on it.

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1: Right here, we got the Get Up News, Griff's prayer to Erica Ism, and the music that you love. 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Y'all know how we do. We'll be faith walking,
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